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Clarksburg's greatest hits, Sky 106.5. Luckily, these two go by Philip and Phil, or else it might have been a confusing recording session.

0: Clarksburg's greatest hits, Sky 106.5. Hey, it's Alex. Welcome to the night show. So, you know, back in the day, I remember going to a concert up at Star Lake. It's probably early 90s. And there was this guy selling balloons in the parking lot. I thought that was weird. Why would somebody be selling balloons at, you know, an adult show? Only to find out those balloons had things that were not helium in them. It was actually nitrous oxide. And now, several police departments around the world trialing the world's first laughing gas breathalyzer. Apparently, the device works just like an alcohol breathalyzer. Can detect nitrous oxide for up to 2 hours after inhalation. Some are calling laughing gas hippie crack. I just call it something to get me through the dentist appointment. We got more great music coming up on Sky.
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Here's your Metro News forecast. Tonight will be mainly clear with a low of 64. Tomorrow, expect partly sunny skies and hot weather as the temperature climbs to a high of 92, surpassing the previous record of 91 set in 1996. There is a chance of a thunderstorm in the afternoon. Tomorrow night will be partly cloudy with a low of 67. That's your AccuWeather forecast.

0: Too much time on my hands. 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
1: 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Hey, it's Alex. I've never had too much time on my hands. I don't know about you. Let's talk about food news. First of all, Pepsi has unveiled three ice cream-inspired flavors. They're cherry and vanilla, raspberry ripple, and salted caramel. It's going to be available in 8-packs. I don't know about it. Cherry and vanilla, I could get behind. The other two, it's kind of weird. And I had told you about the trip up to Nemacol. And, well, my man, he is a big Steelers fan. And he's like, oh, I got to get a can of that Divinity Draft. I was like, what's that? It is apparently a beer that is made from a swab of yeast taken off of the football that was used in the 1972 Steelers Immaculate Reception. Okay, as a girl, I think that's really kind of gross. But apparently as a Steelers fan, it's cool. So that's your food news. Sky 106.5.
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0: Clarksburg's greatest hits, Sky 106.5. Hey, it's Alex, and this happened up in Maine. It was not a senior prank. Apparently, these three students, they got sick after consuming potting soil during the school's empty bowl supper event. The soil had been baked earlier that day by students and a teacher as part of a science experiment to sterilize it for plant growth testing. And the dirt, I guess it had been taken out of the oven where it had been baking, and it was covered with foil and placed aside from the food preparation areas. But during the rush of dinner, somebody grabbed it and put it out there. They thought it was like that dirt dessert, you know, with the Oreo, the crushed Oreos. It was not. It was potted soil. Ah, sorry. It's not funny. It's funny because nobody died. But if it were a prank, pretty genius. They say it wasn't. It was purely accidental. And we'll see about that. We got more great 90s coming up. Sky 106.5.
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Did you go to Strawberry Festival over the weekend? 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
11: Here's your Metro News forecast. Tonight will be mainly clear with a low of 64. Tomorrow, expect partly sunny skies and hot weather as the temperature climbs to a high of 92, surpassing the previous record of 91 set in 1996. There is a chance of a thunderstorm in the afternoon. Tomorrow night will be partly cloudy with a low of 67. That's your AccuWeather forecast.

0: Clarksburg's greatest hits, Sky 106.5. Hey, it's Alex. And how long do you think is too long to be married? Well, this LA couple recently celebrated their 80th wedding anniversary. What? Jennifer and Mel McMullen, they met at the end of World War II. She worked as a riveter during the war. Mel was a gunner with the Flying Tigers. They're both 100 years old now, and they say they love aging together. 80 years with the same person. It's just, is that crazy? I think it's crazy. 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

0: Clarksburg's greatest hits, Sky 106.5. Hey, it's Alex, and it is the Top 10 at 10, 1978, and that was the year that Animal House came out to theaters. And so I thought we'd learn a little bit about that movie today. Some pretty interesting trivia. The first draft of the screenplay by Harold Ramis and Douglas Kenny was entitled Laser Orgy Girls. And it was about the cult leader and murderer, Charlie Manson, in high school. The script was immediately rejected. What? Who wouldn't want to see that? And then during a cram writing session, the writers all contributed stories about their Greek life hijinks. So the things that happened were actually real life things. And in fact, the filmmakers had other actors in mind for the lead roles. They wanted Dan Aykroyd to play D-Day, Brian Doyle Murray to play Hoover, Bill Murray to play Boone, and Chevy Chase to play Otter. Think about how that would have changed the entire scope of the entire movie, really. We'll talk more about Animal House. And of course, the top 10 at 10 of this week, 1978, coming up on Sky.
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Well, of course, also in 1978, Grease hit theaters. This one made the top 10, 1978, on Sky.

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18: Here's your Metro News forecast. Tonight will be mainly clear with a low of 64. Tomorrow, expect partly sunny skies and hot weather as the temperature climbs to a high of 92, surpassing the previous record of 91 set in 1996. There is a chance of a thunderstorm in the afternoon. Tomorrow night will be partly cloudy with a low of 67. That's your AccuWeather forecast.

0: Plexburg's greatest hits, Sky 106.5, Paul McCartney and Wings with a little luck. That's your number one song from 1978. Wrap it up a top 10 at 10. I'm Alex O'Neill, your host. And Animal House, that came out in 1978, so we're talking about the movie. It actually made John Belushi a star. It made a lot of people a star. In fact, Donald Sutherland, if he had not signed on to do the movie as Professor Jennings, Universal Studios was not even going to give them the green light to do the movie. Kevin Bacon, it was his first movie. And this I find very interesting, that Otis Day changed his name to his characters in real life. So how about this? Actor Dwayne Jesse, he played Otis Day, the leader of the band at the Dexter Lake Club. And then once he gained popularity with Otis Day, the actual Otis Day, Dwayne Jesse changed his name to Otis Day. He still tours with the band. And then I think that's pretty cool to this day. So there you go. Wrapping up 1978 here on your top 10 at 10 on Sky. Sky 106.5.
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0: Clarksburg's greatest hits, Sky 106.5. Hey, it's Alex, and this is pretty cool. The release date has been revealed for Green Day's movie Nimrods. If you've been looking for this, it's the new coming-of-age film, and it's inspired by Green Day's early days. The film has been in the works since early last year. It was originally operating under the title New Year's Rev, co-produced by the band. It's going to follow three friends who embark on a road trip in the mistaken belief that they have secured a Green Day support slot at a New Year's Eve show. Sounds pretty good. The events of the movie are actually inspired by the group's real-life adventures on the road right before their 1994 breakthrough album, Dookie. And last month, it was confirmed it has been renamed Nimrods in reference to the 1997 album, Nimrod. It premiered at the Toronto International Film Festival last year under its previous title, and it's going to be released to U.S. cinemas August 14th. So I look forward to that. We got more great music coming up on Sky.
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18: Almost-
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18: Here's your Metro News forecast. Tonight will be mainly clear with a low of 64. Tomorrow, expect partly sunny skies and hot weather as the temperature climbs to a high of 92, surpassing the previous record of 91 set in 1996. There is a chance of a thunderstorm in the afternoon. Tomorrow night will be partly cloudy with a low of 67. That's your AccuWeather forecast.

0: Wexburg's greatest hits, Sky 106.5. Hey, it's Alex. I'm out of here. I hope y'all have a great night. And I will be back tomorrow. We'll do it again, 7 o'clock, the night show. We got the 90s to 9, top 10 of 10, and who knows what we'll talk about. Anything can happen between now and then. And if it does, I might tell you about it. I don't know. We'll see. Catch you on the flip side, Clarksburg. 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
7: I keep seeing celebrities' posts, me in the 90s versus now. Well, the person staring at me in the mirror is definitely not the same person that could pull off bootcut jeans. 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Same thing goes for your bills. A dollar here, an uptick there. 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
2: You Laugh.
3: Gotcha.
2: You lose.
1: Yeah, we're slinging the dad jokes again, back and forth. Object of the game, not to laugh. First person to laugh loses. So Spike won last time. Loser goes first, so that would be me. Let's get it underway. You laugh, you lose. You ready?
2: I'm ready.
1: Okay, no laughs from this point on. What do a tick and the Eiffel Tower have in common?
2: I don't know. What do a tick and the Eiffel Tower have in common?
1: They're both parasites.
2: That's a good one.
1: There you go.
2: That's a good one.
1: All right. You laugh, you lose.
2: Yeah. What kind of shoes do ninjas wear?
1: What kind of shoes do ninjas wear?
2: Sneakers.
1: Makes sense.
2: Yeah.
1: Because they sneak up on you.
2: Oh, I should really say sneakers.
1: You should, yeah. Yeah. Spike, what do you call a dead musician?
2: I don't know. What do you call a dead musician?
1: A decomposer.
2: Ah, yes.
1: Almost nice. Got myself on that one.
2: Nice, that's a good one. What do you call two monkeys sharing an Amazon account?
1: What do you call two monkeys sharing an Amazon account?
2: Prime mates.
1: Oh, that's a good one.
2: Prime mates.
1: That's a good one. Spike, what's the difference between an in-law and an outlaw?
2: I don't know. What's the difference between an in-law and an outlaw?
1: Outlaws are wanted.
2: Oh boy. Why did the traffic light turn red?
1: Why did the traffic light turn red?
2: Because he had to change in the middle of the street.
1: Oh. Yeah. That's good. Spike?
2: Yes.
1: I'm giving away a free legless parrot.
2: All right.
1: No purchase necessary.
2: That's good. That very nearly got me. Very nearly got me.
1: Almost got me as well.
2: Yep. What's the difference between a well-dressed person on a unicycle and a poorly dressed person on a bike?
1: I don't know. What's the difference?
2: A tire.
1: Ah, that makes sense.
2: Yeah. Think about it.
1: Spike, I love eye jokes.
2: Yeah.
1: The cornea, the better.
2: Oh, that was a good one. That was a good one. I didn't see that one coming at all.
1: Right.
2: Most of these jokes, you can see them coming from around the corner.
1: Oh,
2: that
1: yeah.
2: One.
1: Or we've done them before.
2: Or we've done them before. Exactly. Yes. Yes. Well, you know.
1: We try not to, but.
2: How can you tell if a vampire is sick?
1: How?
2: You listen for the coffin in his coffin.
1: Oh, that's a good one.
2: Yeah.
1: Save that for Halloween. Put that away for Halloween again.
2: Okay.
1: You know there's a fine line between fishing and standing on the shore like an idiot.
2: Yeah. I like it. Mm-hmm. A fine line.
1: Yeah.
2: Uh-huh.
1: There's a fine line.
2: Yeah. I had to think about that one.
1: Right, yeah.
2: But once it popped in my head.
1: That's a thinking dad joke there.
2: Yes, it is. Yes. Yes. You know, I've got a great joke about chemistry.
1: Yeah.
2: But I just don't think it's going to get a reaction.
1: Chemistry. Chemistry joke. Like it.
2: Mm-hmm.
1: What did they give the guy who invented the door knocker?
2: I don't know. What did they give the guy who invented the door knocker?
1: A Nobel Prize. Yeah.
2: Good one.
1: Yeah.
2: What does a lemon say when he answers the telephone?
1: What does a lemon say when he answers the telephone?
2: Yellow.
1: Oh, that's good. Oh, that's good. I like that.
2: No, it's not.
1: It's cheesy. I like cheesy.
2: Yes.
1: Hey, why does Snoop Dogg use an umbrella?
2: I don't know. Why does Snoop Dogg use an umbrella?
1: For drizzle.
4: I'm glad you got it because I was about to go. For drizzle.
2: That's good. I like that.
1: Well, sir, I will take that trophy back.
2: Take it away.
1: With my Snoop Dogg joke. On
2: you laugh.
3: Gotcha.
2: You lose.
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5: Good morning. In the newsroom, I'm Alex Wederspiel. 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A report of an active shooter in Randolph County Sunday night prompted a large response at the Elkins Rehabilitation and Care Center. The call had apparently been false, placed by a resident at the location. No other information about that incident or potential charges have been released at this time. A Randolph County man is now in custody and charged after setting a fire one investigators say was meant by the accused as a religious offering to God, his words. Police say he then threatened to shoot firefighters who tried to put out the fire. 36-year-old Emmanuel Huffman of Harmon is charged with maliciously and unlawfully setting fire on lands. Investigators believe the intention was for the fire to spread further. A school bond that would have built a modernized school sports complex in Braxton County was soundly defeated at the ballot box. During the recent primary election last week, 80% of Braxton County voters said no. So what's next? It's tough to say at this point. The details, though, are at WVMetroNews.com. The Bridgeport Indians had to wait to find out their opponent for this week's regional, but Bridgeport does know they've earned the top spot in the latest Class AAA power rankings. RCB came in at number 9, while Doddridge County earned the 8th spot in Class AA. You can see those rankings in full at the high school sports section of WVMetroNews.com. In the newsroom, I'm Alex Wiederspiel.
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4: Here's your Metro News forecast. Today will be partly sunny and very warm with the temperature reaching a high of 88, close to the record of 91 from 1996. Expect a thunderstorm this afternoon. Tonight will be partly cloudy and warm with a low of 68. Tomorrow will start with some sun, but will gradually become cloudy with a couple of showers and a thunderstorm. It will not be as warm, but will feel humid with a high of 77. Be cautious as thunderstorms may bring localized damaging wind gusts. That's your AccuWeather forecast.

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1: Some interesting facts about the King of Pop.
2: Okay.
1: So these are some things that maybe you didn't know about Michael Jackson. And the first one is, we all know that Michael loved animals.
2: Hmm.
1: He had his own petting zoo.
2: Right.
1: But did you know that he had llamas that he would bring with him into the recording studio?
2: Into the studio?
1: What a weird thing, huh?
2: Yeah.
1: Famously, he actually brought two of them, Lewis and Lola, with him while recording with Freddie Mercury of Queen back in 1983. Now, Mercury was not a big fan of the llamas, and he said that that was a part of the reason why he never finished his recordings with Jackson.
2: Uh-huh.
1: But they were going to do like a duet, and it never happened. And now, if you've seen any Jackson clips or parodies, you've probably heard the word Shimon.
2: Yes.
1: Shimon, which is a word he invented.
2: Huh.
1: It's found in the song Bad, and that word is not only an homage to Mavis Staples, legendary singer of soul, but also it's supposed to be an alternative word for come on.
2: Right.
1: Shimon is his way of saying come on.
2: Hmm.
1: One interesting fact about Michael Jackson was that he really liked Fred Astaire. Big fan of Fred Astaire, and he often wanted to emulate the various dance moves that Astaire was known for.
2: Wow, yeah.
1: Which is really how he got most of his famous moves.
2: Huh.
1: Now, he also drew inspiration from a few different actors and musicians, and one of his biggest inspirations was Charlie Chaplin, the well-known silent film star who created the persona dubbed the Tramp. And that was one of his big inspirations. So it kind of makes sense once you think about his career. Fred Astaire, yes, I could see him. He's inspired by that. That's where all the dancing comes from. He even did the song, I think the song that Charlie Chaplin had, Smile. He did that song. Jackson doesn't just have one figure at Madame Tussauds. He has multiple ones that have been created in his likeness, which exist in multiple museums of Madame Tussauds all over the globe. This should tell you all you need to know about how popular he was and how significant that he was to the music culture.
2: Yeah.
1: This is interesting, too, of course, about the animals. Some people are not aware that Jackson had a chimpanzee as a pet, which he had with him until the day he died. Bubbles. You know, yeah. Bubbles the chimp.
2: Yeah.
1: He would often go on tour with him up until about 2005. And then, like I said, he was with him until he died. But after Jackson died, Bubbles went to live in Florida at a place for apes called the Center for Great Apes. And I do believe he's passed away since.
2: Oh, right.
1: Yeah. Here's another interesting fact about Michael Jackson. He usually followed a very strict diet during his tours and other, you know, work-related projects. But when he went off his diet or had a cheat day, his favorite food, Mexican.
2: Oh, yes.
1: Which is far different from his usual vegetarian diet.
2: Yeah.
1: Which is during his intense work schedule. Jackson worked with Quincy Jones, as we know, the producer, to create Billie Jean. And it seems it was not the easiest song to produce. It took them 91 times specifically to mix the track before they both agreed on the final version.
2: My goodness.
1: Yeah. During the 1984 Grammy Awards, Michael Jackson won 8 awards, which was a record breaker for the awards show.
2: Mm-hmm.
1: This was the 26th annual Grammy Awards, and he took home a win in categories including Record of the Year for Beat It, Album of the Year for Thriller. He also won a Grammy for Billie Jean for the Best Male Vocal R&B Performance category and Best Rock Vocal Performance for a Male for the song Beat It.
2: Wow.
1: So big winner over there at the Grammys. Jackson always wanted to stay young looking and live basically as long as possible. So for many years, he slept in a hyperbaric chamber. However, at some point, he would donate that oxygen tank to a hospital out in California so that it could be used to treat people with severe burns.
2: Oh.
1: A lot of people don't know that Jackson was supposed to be in the World Trade Center on September 11th.
2: Oh.
1: He had a meeting in one of the buildings, and he ended up oversleeping and never made it to that meeting.
2: Wow.
1: So he would have died, about 8 years earlier than he actually did. During the shoot for a Pepsi commercial in 1984, his hair caught fire, which left him with both second-degree and third-degree burns on his head. Pepsi would go on to pay him $1.5 million $1 million in damages for his burns. And if I remember right, that's what caused his addiction to the painkillers.
2: Right.
1: He was using them for that. And ever since that Pepsi commercial incident in 1984, he actually wore wigs on his head to cover up the bald spot and the scarring that he had as a result of his hair catching on fire.
2: I believe that's true.
1: So from that point on, he was pretty much wearing wigs.
2: Uh-huh.
1: He was known to donate money to worthy causes. So when he got burned in that 1984 Pepsi commercial incident, he wanted to give back to the hospital that had treated him. And the $1.5 million that he received from Pepsi, he gave that to that hospital.
2: Right.
1: Which was the Brotman Medical Center.
2: Hmm.
1: Now, this is the burn unit at Brotman Medical Center was actually renamed to Michael Jackson after he donated that $1.5 million. And the burn unit called the Michael Jackson Burn Center was an homage to his generosity and support of giving back to that hospital.
2: Mm-hmm.
1: Michael was a self-taught dancer. We all know that he could move, but did you know he was never trained, never went to school for dancing?
2: Wow.
1: All of the dance moves that he performed were self-taught.
2: Huh.
1: Which makes it even cooler that he pulled off some of the amazing stunts that he did. And while on that subject of the moves, it was special shoes that allowed him to perform his famous moonwalk. Those shoes were designed with slots in them so that they could be clipped onto the stage for him to stay balanced when he performed the moonwalk. And of course, that move that he does where he leans,
2: mm-hmm.
1: he's hooked to the stage.
2: Right.
1: That's how he can lean like that. Those shoes, he actually has a patent on those. He owned a patent, which was number 5,255,452 from the U.S. Patent Office.
2: Wow.
1: For the shoes he used in his performances.
2: Huh.
1: And without this patent, he may not have been able to pull off that lean as well as he did.
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2: Attention, Karens. Grab your Stanley Cups and head to Virginia, where an accident on the highway resulted in a load of White Claw spilling onto the road. Oh boy. Local outlet ABC 13 reported that the dumped cargo included a bunch of White Claw beverages and showed photographs and footage of the spilled hard seltzer. Officer Austin Tosh said told People magazine it seemed like the traffic was stopped and he tried to brake. I don't know what happened. I can't make any speculation right now, but he tried to miss the other truck but did make contact. Adding, quote, "It's a little bit more involved since the tractor trailers are travelling all over the country, so they're carrying different types of products. You can have anything from alcohol too. I think the other tractor trailer has auto parts. So you're dealing with different types of cargo," end quote. Yeah, but engine parts don't make you do that. The, you know, that don't impress me much at karaoke, do they?
3: Right. Not like the White Claw.
2: Uh-huh.
3: Hey, it's devastating to discover that a significant other is cheating.
2: Ooh.
3: And it's even more devastating when it's right before their birthday.
2: Ooh.
3: And not just because you love cake. A baker in Louisiana named Julia Fredella, she says that she got an order for a huge birthday cake a few months ago. Mm-hmm. And a woman was ordering it for her boyfriend, Jonathan.
2: Right.
3: And a large celebration was in the works because the custom cake cost $600 and it was big enough for 75 people.
2: Jeez.
3: Now, right before it was due to be picked up, the woman found out that Jonathan was cheating on her. So she called up Julie to say that the party was being nixed.
2: Oh.
3: The cake had been made and it was too late to cancel it. So she said she'd be willing to pay an extra $100 for a video of Julie smashing the cake. And Julie was all about it. She didn't just demolish the cake. She filmed a video of her setting it on fire. Huh. And she even lectured Jonathan in the video.
4: My client found out her boyfriend cheated on her the same day she was supposed to come pick up this big cake for him. She asked me, instead of picking up, can I smash it for her and send her a video? I told her, we're going to do one better. This is the video I sent her to send him. Jonathan, is Julie with the Sweet Hustle. I just want to wish you a happy birthday. I had so much fun making this cake for your party tonight. It's just one thing I don't like. Cheaters, Jonathan. We don't like cheaters. Maybe I thought I was Angela Bassett. If I could have filmed a walk off and the cake exploding, that would have been everything I needed. Moral of the story, stop playing with people, okay?
3: So there you go. A waste of cake, if you ask me. But
2: okay. Well, I was going to say, you know, you could have given it to a homeless shelter or
3: something.
2: Something, but
3: yeah.
2: Okay. If that's what you're doing.
3: A little
2: then.
3: Petty, but okay.
2: Yeah. Police in Alberta responded to a report of a theft involving BBQ goods. The Alberta RCMP said on social media, the officers responded to the location on Crown's Nest Pass on Monday in search of a suspect described as having red hair, mm-hmm. being short in stature,
3: okay.
2: and wearing a thick coat.
3: Oh.
2: I was going to say a thick coat at this time of the
3: in
2: year.
3: This weather?
2: But yeah. It is Alberta, so, you know.
3: Oh, okay, well.
2: I can, yeah.
3: A little cooler.
2: I see that.
3: A little cooler.
2: After a brief investigation, the suspect was located after attempting to conceal the evidence nearby, the post said. The RCMP shared a photo of the thieving fox with its mouth full of hot dogs.
3: Fox.
2: The suspect was released without conditions and a full belly, officers wrote.
3: I saw the picture.
2: Yeah?
3: That's funny. Yeah. Three men in Oklahoma were arrested with two stolen bongs after they burglarized a gas station early Wednesday morning. Now, the dudes were all 18 or 19 years old, and they all had really long hair. It's unclear if they're in a band together.
2: Yeah.
3: But they allegedly used a hammer and smashed windows to get inside. The cops tracked them down just one block away.
5: We found them about a block away. They didn't make it very far. I don't know if they really had a plan put together or not.
3: The bongs are valued at $400, and the windows they broke could be worth around $2,000 because they were unique sizes. No one was hurt. All three men were charged with second-degree burglary. Potheads... not exactly known for complex schemes.
2: Right.
3: Yeah.
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7: Good morning. In the newsroom, I'm Alex Wiederspiel. A Randolph County man is facing charges of a false call to 911. Police say that resident Clinton Nealon called police reporting ghosts, a UFO, and zombies all at his house while falsely claiming to also be a police officer from Louisiana, according to investigators. Nealon is now charged with misuse of a local emergency telephone system and impersonating law enforcement. A Randolph County woman is facing charges. Police say she crashed into parked vehicles while driving with a 14-month-old infant in the front seat with no car seat. Investigators say 32-year-old Cynthia Meek of Elkins grabbed the child and fled the scene. She's now charged with child neglect, creating risk of injury. Police Chief Matthew Board says Preston Pierce was an early person of interest in the case of then-missing and now confirmed dead Gretchen Fleming, last seen leaving the My Way Bar and Lounge in Parkersburg in December of 2022. Pierce has been arrested in North Carolina and is facing numerous charges connected to her death. You can read the latest today at WVMetroNews.com. Former WVU defensive back William Davis has died unexpectedly. Davis played one game for WVU in 2025, ultimately transferring to Sam Houston State after the season. He spent the first four seasons of his collegiate time at Virginia Union. Cardinals and Pirates open up a three-game series as the Buccos look to rebound from a home sweep versus Philadelphia. First pitch set for 7:45 p.m. from St. Louis. In the newsroom, I'm Alex Wiederspiel.
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1: And good morning, everybody. It's Colin and Spike with you on The Breakfast Show. Thank you so much for tuning in on this Tuesday. We love having you along each and every morning, and we really appreciate you. We want to thank you for listening. No matter how you tune in, maybe it's on your car stereo, maybe it's on the app, the WVRC Media app. And a lot of people got confused because we do have the Sky 106.5 app that was available. I don't think you can get it now, can you?
2: I'm not sure.
1: Yeah, I can't remember if it's in the App Store or not, but the best way to do it is the WVRC Media app, and then you can download that to your phone, then just search for Sky, and you can listen to us right there. 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
2: Something
1: like pretty soon, like within the next month. Oh. 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It's very interactive with just our radio station. So we'll see. We'll see when that rolls out. And we'll let you know, and we'll let you know how to use it, too. I want to remind you, though, tonight is bike night over at Whiskey Biscuits and Barbecue from 5 till 7 p.m. Of course, they're located right behind Aspen Dental at East Point Plaza. And on bike night, they've got live music, they got prizes and giveaways. So head on over there and check it out. And they've got live music, they got trivia during the week. Go to their Facebook page. That's the best way to get the weekly specials and find out about bike night and stuff, is check out their Facebook page, Whiskey Biscuits and BBQ. And of course, we give you a chance to win $20 to Whiskey Biscuits with What's in the Box that you do around 8:30.
2: Yeah.
1: And then every Friday, the Friday Feud, they sponsor that and give you a chance to win $20 of Whiskey Biscuits as well. Now, this past Friday was National Pizza Party Day.
2: Oh.
1: So what's your favorite place to place a mega order for family, friends, or coworkers? And remember, this is a pizza party. So, you know, you're not going to be ordering from that fancy, you know, place that charges $50 a pie. According to a new report, Pizza Hut is still America's favorite pizza chain.
2: Interesting.
1: And that is interesting because somewhere along the line, they had changed the way they did stuff. Like the way they cooked it or what they put it on it or something. I don't know. Maybe the recipe, the ingredients inside. I'm not sure what they changed. I used to like Pizza Hut back in the day when, you know, the red checkered, you went in there, they had the red checkered thing on the tables and tablecloth and all that. And it was good. It was good pizza. It was fine. And somewhere along the line, they changed it. And I think it was like the late 90s, early 2000s, somewhere along that. They changed it, and it just was horrible. I didn't like it. But recently, I've tried it again. It's gotten better. It's gotten back to the way it was.
2: They fixed it.
1: They fixed it somehow along. But on the other end of that chain, number two was Domino's. Domino's was next at 17%.
2: Wow.
1: Domino's went the other way for me. They used to be great in the 90s. Boy, that was probably one of the best pizzas you could get. Today, not so much.
2: Wow.
1: They went really down on my list. Papa John's was number three. That would have been my second choice as far as that. Pizza Hut, Papa John's. Little Caesars was number four.
2: Wow.
1: And then Marco's Pizza is number five. Now, that said, 22% said they'd choose some other local or regional brand rather than any of the eight national brands suggested in the survey.
2: Right.
1: Now, of course, there's also been an uptick in the frozen pizza industry. But in periods of surging prices like now, consumers are extra sensitive to value. So if a pizza joint starts charging a higher amount, especially on top of delivery fees and tips, people will just get their own frozen pizzas. But if frozen pizzas are charging fresh pizza prices, obviously the reverse will happen.
2: Right.
1: Now, of course, it's very possible that we lose the value battle if everything goes up in price, but I have hope. I have hope it won't. But you know what? I think when it comes to local, what's your favorite local pizza? Because chain pizza, no, tell me your chain pizza favorite and your local pizza favorite.
2: I'd say it is a tie for top place on the chains between Little Caesars and Papa John's.
1: Okay, yeah.
2: They're both great for different reasons.
1: For different reasons,
2: so that's why they're stuck at the top.
1: Gotcha.
2: In the same position. Favorite local one's got to be Sam's Pizza
1: in
2: Buchanan.
1: Yeah, I was going to say, down in your neck of the woods, Sam's is probably the go-to pizza joint. Vito's is definitely the best, I think, here. Colicesno's, I'm a big fan of their pizza. And a lot of people like the one there in Bridgeport. had it in my head and it just went away.
2: Sam's Club.
1: Texters, well, no, that's okay. That's okay. That's not really local.
2: Right.
1: The town, what's it called? I can't remember now. You guys will tell me on text, 888-801-1065. I'd like to know you guys. You guys want to text us in, what's your favorite local pizza? I'm really curious to see. We do this every once in a while when the pizza topic comes up, but I'm trying to see put a finger on your pulse right now and see what's your favorite pizza locally.
2: Mm-hmm.
1: I cannot think of that at all. Cleghorn will tell us. He likes to eat there a lot.
2: Oh, okay.
1: Believe it or not, it's been 20 years since the TSA launched its confusing 3-1-1 liquids rule.
2: Oh, yeah.
1: Which limited travelers to 3.4 ounces of liquid per container, with those containers fitting within 1-quart-sized clear bags per customer. So you can't take a protein shake that's over 3.4 ounces, at least in one container. But in a viral social media post, the TSA notes that if protein is your concern, just pack a rotisserie chicken or 12.
2: Right.
1: They say protein shakes, 3.4 ounces or less, but rotisserie chickens, you can have as many as you can fit in your carry-on, which sounds like a challenge to me.
2: Yeah, it does.
1: The comments were filled with real and AI images of people imagining all the rotisserie chickens that they could bring. And there were some jokes, too. One person said, hollowing out my rotisserie chickens and filling them with protein shakes. And another said, real ones marinate their chicken with protein shakes to get the best of both worlds. If you want to have some fun, the TSA has a What Can I Bring tool on their website. Here's a few of the things that are allowed to bring on with you. Whole watermelons.
2: Really?
1: Yeah. Twin Oaks. Thank you very much. That's the one I could not think of. I had it in my head. I just couldn't. It just completely went away. Twin Oaks and Bridgeport. A lot of people like that. A lot of people say Washington Square, King's Pizza, Fat Angelo's. Yeah, in Bridgeport, that's pretty good pizza. Anyway, back to this. Whole watermelons are allowed. You're allowed to carry those on.
2: Mm-hmm.
1: Live lobsters in a clear, sealed, spill-proof container.
2: That'd be quite interesting getting that through first class to get to your coach seat.
1: I just don't understand that you can't bring, a drink. I can't bring a Mountain Dew on there because it's over, 3.4 ounces. But I can bring live lobsters in a clear, sealed, spill-proof container.
2: Yeah.
1: Live fish in water.
2: Right.
1: What if we put the live fish in the Mountain Dew and then I drink some of the Mountain Dew? Is that okay? Goodness. You guys let me do that?
2: All those poor fish.
1: Frozen breast milk and ice packs in any quantity, as long as they're fully frozen at screening.
2: Right.
1: You could take whole pies and cakes.
2: Nice.
1: Cremated remains in a screenable container. Now, I'm putting that in the suitcase. Bowling balls and bowling pins. Isn't that crazy you could take that on there? I guess I guess if you're traveling for a bowling competition or something.
2: Yeah, but how are you going to get 10 bowling pins up in the container at the top?
1: Yeah. That's true. Why would you take the pins with you anyway?
2: Right.
1: The place you're going to bowl at has the pins.
2: You'd hope so.
1: Are you going to open up a bowling alley somewhere? Is that what you're doing?
2: Maybe it's a sample.
1: Flying to Tampa? Oh, you mean like they're a salesman? A bowling pin salesman?
2: Yeah. Maybe that's what it is.
1: Does anybody have that job? Is there somebody that goes around selling bowling pins to bowling alleys?
2: Somebody has to sell them.
1: I mean, back in the day, maybe that was a thing. I wonder if that's a job now. Oh, well, AI will take it over anyway, so it doesn't matter.
2: Right.
1: Some other pizza joints you guys say are really, really good locally. Smitty's. Game Day Shenston. They said Clarksburg Pizza, no contest, hands down. The best is Chunky's.
2: Chunky's?
1: Yeah, Chunky's, yeah.
2: Okay.
1: Yeah. I've smelled their pizza. It's funny. I've smelled their pizza, but I've never tasted it. It was somebody had it, and I was full or something. I'd just eaten, and I was like, God, that looks good. But I'm like, I could smell it. Oh, it smells so good. But that's kind of a weird thing to say. I've smelled their pizza, but I've never tasted it.
2: Right.
1: I was too full. I couldn't eat a piece. Somebody says Kelly's 2.0. Oh, yeah. And you know what? And their pizza is really good. And as a matter of fact, we have half-price certificates on our website to Kelly's 2.0.
2: Oh.
1: Yeah, you can go to sky1065.com. We have that half-off deals page. I think it's called 50% Fridays.
2: Yeah.
1: Click on that page. There's half-price certificates on there. And we still have some available.
2: Oh, nice.
1: Vito's Pizza is very good. It opens later in the day. Spike, east of Chicago, of course, obviously. Staley area. I don't know what that means. Oh, I see. They've got, that's where they, of course, Vito's. All right, so a lot of people would love the superpower of being able to freeze time so they could get more stuff done. Or just sit on the couch doing nothing for once.
2: Right.
1: But what about robbing a liquor store?
2: Ooh.
1: There's a random poll online, and they asked, if you could freeze time, would you do anything illegal? Surprisingly, 86% of people said yes, they would.
2: Wow.
1: 13% would not. I wouldn't because of the same thing. The reason I won't do it, even with I can't freeze time,
2: right,
1: is because karma. It's going to catch up with me. It always would. That's just the way it is. I know it, so I just don't do the crime in the first place. Mm. The poll did note that minor crimes don't count. Now, I don't know what counts as minor. Is it cutting to the front of the long line or getting your dog off a leash or jaywalking or something? I'm not sure. Mm. In the comments, people joyously talked about never paying for groceries. That's something they said they would do if they could freeze time. Robbing a big from big businesses, they said. Becoming a poker shark. Trespassing for the sake of anonymous investigative reporting. Switching the clothes on two people.
2: Well, that would be funny.
1: And then a lot of perving on naked people, which was probably the number one answer among teenage boys.
2: Probably.
1: One person said, is stopping time every morning to sleep more illegal? That's a good
2: one. No, it's encouraged.
1: You know what? I would stop time whenever I was in a horrible situation where I'm having a conversation with somebody and it's completely, I just don't want to be in it. Mm-hmm. Like somebody stops me.
2: Or as I like to call it, you on the breakfast show.
1: Well, that's true. But somebody's like stops you in the hallway at work.
2: Right.
1: And they want to talk to you about something. That's where I would pause time and then I'd just walk away. I'd get out. Then I'd just unfreeze it and they'd be standing there going, wait.
2: I don't know the thing. Hey.
1: What do you got in the Spike file, speaking of things nobody wants to hear?
2: Well, here it comes anyway. James Daunt, the CEO of Barnes & Noble, has declared that he has no problem with AI-written books being sold in the retailer's stores.
1: Oh.
2: The question came amid fierce concern in creative industries about AI-generated content replacing authentic human art, and artists are seeing paid work disappear as their literature is being used to train AI models.
1: Mm-hmm.
2: His comments come after many authors' careers have been impacted by AI. In a 2025 study for Cambridge University, 59% of UK novelists reported their work had been used to train large language models without permission or any payment.
1: That's how it learns. Mm-hmm. AI is not going away, people.
2: Nope.
1: Yep, it's just a tip of that iceberg. A lot of people love pizza. You guys love pizza, don't you? Mountain State Brewery has good pizza. Clarksburg Pizza Company. A lot of people saying Chunky's is good. CC Pizza in Masontown. Nice. All right, stick around. We are going to talk about a fun way you mispronounce certain words. You do it for fun, though. That's coming up.
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3: Good morning. In the newsroom, I'm Alex Wederspiel. This newscast is a service of Pat Boyle Funeral Home, where the cost of a funeral will never burden your family. A well-known domesticated deer has died in Harrison County, and the family is looking for answers. The family of Nibbles claims the deer was bound and tortured. The Clarksburg Police Department say there was no crime committed, though. The West Virginia Division of Natural Resources has been notified. A Monongalia County landlord is suing Primanti Brothers in connection to the sudden closure of their High Street location in Morgantown. The suit filed earlier this month is seeking more than $900,000 from Primanti Corporation. Governor Patrick Morrissey on Monday outlined West Virginia's progress in an ongoing audit that may save the state upwards of $168 million. Morrissey announced that the audits found opportunities for cost reductions across state government. He's pledging to take the saved money and dedicate it to the state's roads. On opening day of high school baseball regionals, Kaiser edged Elkins, meaning they'll face Bridge

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16: Here's your Metro News forecast. Today will be partly sunny and very warm with the temperature reaching a high of 88, close to the record of 91 from 1996. Expect a thunderstorm this afternoon. Tonight will be partly cloudy and warm with a low of 68. Tomorrow will start with some sun, but will gradually become cloudy with a couple of showers and a thunderstorm. It will not be as warm, but will feel humid with a high of 77. Be cautious as thunderstorms may bring localized damaging wind gusts. That's your AccuWeather forecast.

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1: Clarksburg's greatest hits. Colin and Spike with you on The Breakfast Show. Thank you so much for tuning in this morning. And this is a good question. What's your favorite word to mispronounce in a fun way? And a lot of people said microwave. Instead of saying microwave, they say microwave.
2: Huh.
1: Kind of like a Rico Suave.
2: Yeah.
1: Remember that? Microwave. Avocado. This person says, I say avocado.
2: Okay.
1: They don't say avocado. They say avocado.
2: Mm-hmm.
1: This is a good one. Shark coochie for charcuterie board.
2: Ah.
1: They call it the shark coochie board.
2: Mm-hmm.
1: Somebody says Chattahoochee boards.
2: Ah.
1: They call them Chattahoochee boards. Charcuterie was a weird one until you heard it a few times.
2: Right.
1: And it was nobody could say it right.
2: Right.
1: They came up with all kinds of things. This one's good too. For hors d'oeuvres, they would say hors d'oeuvres,
2: uh-huh,
1: a la Homer Simpson, or horses dovers,
2: uh-huh,
1: instead of hors d'oeuvres. How do you say it again? Worcestershire sauce. That's how you're supposed to say it.
2: Right.
1: They said, ever since I heard Washer Sister Sauce, it's been stuck in my head that way. I remember seeing that for the first time online, too, and I was like, Washer Sister Sauce? Wednesday. Of course, you know how people love to pronounce that, mispronounce it. Remember, they're doing this on purpose. Wednesday.
2: Uh-huh.
1: Everybody said Wednesday. Here's a good one. I know you've heard this one, Spike. Edumacation.
2: Oh, yes.
1: Yep.
2: Yeah.
1: Saxophone.
2: Yeah, yeah. That's good.
1: People say, instead of saying bushes, they say booshes.
2: Yeah.
1: You hear that a lot around here.
2: Oh, I'm guilty of that one myself.
1: Yeah. It's a fun way to mispronounce. You're doing it to be funny anyway, right, half the time, or just to, you know, just to have some fun. And of course, you know this one.
2: Uh-huh.
1: Fragile.
2: Fragile, naturally, yes.
1: It's Italian. this is a good one. Instead of saying influencer, they say influencer.
2: Ah, okay.
1: They said they're definitely infecting the youth.
2: Yeah, yes.
1: Influencer.
2: Very good.
1: Scissors, they say skizzers.
2: Uh-huh.
1: I've heard people say this. Instead of lasagna, they say lasagna.
2: Right.
1: Yeah. Butt-sketti for spaghetti.
2: Butt-sketti?
1: Yeah. That's their fun way to say spaghetti. They say butt-sketti. instead of epitome, they say epitome.
2: Uh-huh.
1: Quesadilla, they say quesadilla.
2: Right.
1: Quesadilla. Spinach for spinach.
2: Okay.
1: That's their fun way of saying spinach. K-niffy for knife.
2: Yeah.
1: Uh-huh. Pronouncing the K, right? That's
2: right.
1: A fun way to do it.
2: Uh-huh.
1: Puppies or poopies.
2: Yes, they are.
1: adults or poopy dogs. Oh, this is one of your favorites.
2: Uh-huh.
1: Instead of saying Arkansas, you say
2: Arkansas.
1: Yep. Pokemans. Jalapenos. Instead of jalapenos. Instead of pronouncing it quinoa, they said I pronounce quinoa.
2: Right, yeah.
1: Quinoa. You know, when I first saw the word, that's what I thought it was.
2: Right.
1: It looked like quinoa.
2: They should spell it right.
1: Yeah. They say aspartame instead of aspartame.
2: Oh, yes.
1: This person says, I got in the habit of pronouncing target like a French word, and mm-hmm, I never stopped.
2: Right.
1: Target, of course.
2: Mm-hmm.
1: J.C. Penney, Jacques C. Penney.
2: If you can find one.
1: Yeah. Or Audacity.
2: Mm-hmm.
1: Ordacity. and hospital for hospital.
2: Uh-huh.
1: That's a good one. What do you got on Facebook? Because I know some people chimed in on Facebook.
2: Yeah. Let's see. Tonya says aluminum.
1: Aluminum. Yeah.
2: But I believe this is a Family Guy reference. Beth says, cool whip.
1: Cool whip.
2: Cool whip.
1: Whip. He goes whip.
2: Yeah. Cool whip.
1: Stewie does that. Yeah.
2: Yeah. Becky says, yucky charms.
1: My
2: grandson couldn't do the L noise.
1: That's funny.
2: So yeah. Yucky charms, I think they should be called anyway because they're disgusting.
1: They're pretty disgusting, yeah.
2: Avocado said as avocado.
1: Avocado, yeah, that's what that person said in the early part. Yeah.
2: Uh-huh. Vegetable, instead of vegetable.
1: Oh, that's a good one. Mm-hmm. Yeah, yeah, yeah.
2: And, says Melissa, the classic tomato.
1: Yeah.
2: Yeah. Or tomato.
1: Tomato. That's a good fun mispronounce.
2: Yeah. Ambulance pronounced ambulance.
1: Ambulance, yep.
2: Uh-huh.
1: Yep.
2: Coinkydink instead of coincidence.
1: That's a good one. Now, that's a good example. One. Yeah, you people like to say that for fun. Mispronounce that one.
2: And my particular favorite, simular instead of similar.
1: Oh, I like it. Yeah. reminds me of Similac. Remember that stuff they feed babies?
2: The baby. Yeah, that's right. Drink. Yeah.
1: Somebody said hopsicle for hospital, uh-huh. Like popsicle.
2: That's a good one.
1: This is a good one. Mustard. Instead of saying mustard, they say moose turd. Hey, pass me that moose turd.
2: Yuck.
1: Tequila instead of tequila.
2: Yeah.
1: Oh, strategy. I always use the Bush pronunciation. Strategery. Library. You hear that one all the time.
2: Yeah, you do.
1: This one I like to say. Sandwich.
2: Sandwich.
1: Yeah. Sandwich. Your fun way to mispronounce things. Instead of obstacles, they say obstacles, like Hercules.
2: All right.
1: Obstacles. Somebody says, I pronounce toilet, toilet.
2: Huh.
1: I'm going to go to the toilet.
2: Huh. Not turlet?
1: Not toilet. Not turlet. Toilet.
2: Interesting.
1: Yep. Ibuprofen.
2: Ibuprofen.
1: Sandwich instead of sandwich.
2: Uh-huh.
1: Worder for water.
2: Huh.
1: Enchiladas are itchy, ladies. guacamole rhymes with whack-a-mole.
2: Uh-huh.
1: Whack-a-mole. Oh, guacamole. I see. Guacamole. Yep. Scrimp. Instead of shrimp, they say scrimp. Currently, it's Bibberty, like the commercials.
2: Right.
1: Your fun way to mispronounce. This one says fatigue, pronounced fatigue.
2: Fatigue, yeah.
1: Yep.
2: That's almost into the French pronunciation.
1: Yeah. Strangled eggs.
2: Strangled eggs. I love that.
1: Here's turlet. Turlet did show up in here. Thanks to Archie Bunker, of course.
2: Yeah.
1: Filet mignon.
2: Right.
1: For filet mignon. Sword, but they pronounce the W.
2: Oh, sword. Yeah.
1: The Kroger store is K. Rogers. I do that one too.
2: Yes.
1: Cold slop for coleslaw.
2: Ooh.
1: Instead of chihuahua, they say chahuahua. Tornado, because I couldn't pronounce it when looking at a fried treat wrapper, I say tornado. In my house, we say tomatoes.
2: Uh-huh.
1: Uh-oh, better watch out. There's tomatoes coming. Rhinosaurus. Pigeon instead of pigeon.
2: All right.
1: Instead of sesame, they say seasame.
2: It's the same, yeah.
1: And speedometer instead of speedometer.
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1: 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Here's the rules. If you are first, if you are right, if you haven't won in the last 30 days, and texters, if you send first name, last name, answer, that's all we need. We don't need your life story.
3: Nope.
1: I'm sure it's very interesting, but first name, last name, answer, please, we need this for the quiz.
3: Tell Reader's Digest.
1: Yes, first name, last name, answer, that's what we need. You could win two, count them, two tickets to the Tigard Valley Cinemas in Fairmont. So get dialing 1-888-801-1065. With today's question, here's Colin.
3: Thank you very much, Spike. And here's your question. More kids get injured each year playing this sport or activity. What is it? Than any other.
4: They get injured each year playing this sport or activity more than any other. What is it?
1: Like pickleball?
3: What are these kids, 65?
1: Everyone's playing pickleball, aren't they? That's all I hear about anymore.
3: Yeah, that's true.
1: Pickleball.
3: That's true, but the kids ain't doing that. Kids at heart, maybe. But
1: yeah, maybe. In that case, let's say baseball.
3: Oh,
1: that's an injurious sport.
3: It is, and that is on the top 10, but it's number 9.
1: Number 9?
3: Number 9. 246,200 kids were injured last year playing baseball or softball.
1: Huh.
3: So what do you think it is? More kids get injured each year playing this sport or activity. What could it be? Good luck.
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0: Good morning. You're on The Breakfast Show. We're playing the Not-So-Impossible quiz here on Sky 106.5. And our question this morning, more kids get injured each year playing this sport or activity than any other. What is it?
1: Football.
0: That would have been, that's a very popular answer on text, but that would have been my answer as well. That's number two. Thank you, though. I appreciate the guess. And yeah, I think a lot of people instantly think football, you know what I mean? Because that's a pretty, you know, you're tackling people and all kinds of, yeah. Good morning. What's your answer here?
2: Is it soccer?
0: Oh, that's another good answer. Soccer actually made the list at number four.
2: Ooh.
0: It's not soccer. Thank you, though. Good morning. You're on The Breakfast Show. We're playing the Not So Impossible quiz. More kids get injured each year playing this sport or activity than any other. What is it?
3: Trampoline.
0: Oh, trampoline. That's a good one, too. Let me see if that made... I think that is included in miscellaneous sports because it's not on here, but that's a good guess. Let me give you a clue and you guess again, okay? Now, remember, it's a sport or activity, so it could be either or you know, sport-related. Round. Round is your clue. Knowing that we've already knocked out soccer, okay? Round.
3: I have no clue.
0: That doesn't help
3: basketball?
0: You?
3: Basketball?
0: What'd you say?
3: Basketball.
0: That's it!
4: All right.
3: Really?
0: Yeah, it's kind of surprising, actually, because football, a lot of people said on text there, and football is a very good answer because that's a lot of, that's what we think of when we think about sports injuries for kids. But that's number two. Basketball was number one. 754,600 kids were injured last year. That could be something minor, like a scraped toe or something. But they had more injuries in basketball than in football, which was number two. Miscellaneous sports, number three. That's anything that didn't make the top 10. Soccer, four. Exercise equipment, number five. Just like, you know, dropping a weight on your toe or something. ATV and mopeds, number six. Bicycles, number seven. Skateboards and scooters, number eight. Baseball and softball, nine. And volleyball was number 10. Because if you've ever been beamed with a volleyball, you know that hurts. What's your name?
3: Jan,
0: good job figuring it out. We got a great prize for you.
4: We certainly do. Two, count them, two tickets to the Tigard Valley Cinemas in Fairmont.
0: You're going to the movies, Jan.
3: Awesome.
0: Yay. All right, well, enjoy it. And tell me what radio station made you a winner.
3: 106.5.
4: You got that right. And congratulations to Judy Perry, our text winner this morning, who also wins two, count them, two tickets to the Tigard Valley Cinemas in Fairmont.
0: Judy. All right.
4: Indeed.
0: Thank you so much for tuning in this morning. I want you to keep it right here because coming up, we got comedian Sean Donnelly. And also, it's hard to believe, but 2006 was 20 years ago.
4: Whoa.
0: We're going to talk about some of our favorite pop culture moments that it's hard to believe were 20 years ago. It's coming up.
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6: Good morning. In the newsroom, I'm Alex Wiederspiel. 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A report of an active shooter in Randolph County Sunday night prompted a large response at the Elkins Rehabilitation and Care Center. The call had apparently been false, placed by a resident at the location. No other information about that incident or potential charges have been released at this time. A Randolph County man is now in custody and charged after setting a fire one investigators say was meant by the accused as a religious offering to God, his words. Police say he then threatened to shoot firefighters who tried to put out the fire. 36-year-old Emmanuel Huffman of Harmon is charged with maliciously and unlawfully setting fire on lands. Investigators believe the intention was for the fire to spread further. A school bond that would have built a modernized school sports complex in Braxton County was soundly defeated at the ballot box. During the recent primary election last week, 80% of Braxton County voters said no. So what's next? It's tough to say at this point. The details, though, are at WVMetroNews.com. The Bridgeport Indians had to wait to find out their opponent for this week's regionals, but Bridgeport does know they've earned the top spot in the latest Class AAA power rankings. RCB came in at number 9, while Doddridge County earned the 8th spot in Class AA. You can see those rankings in full at the high school sports section of WVMetroNews.com. In the newsroom, I'm Alex Wiederspiel.
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0: Wham! Everything she wants, which sounds like money. I think that's what she wants. Who doesn't, right? I want money. I could go for some money. Right?
1: I think everybody can.
0: All right.
1: I don't think you're alone in this world.
0: I don't think I am either. Sky 106.5, we are Clarksburg's Greatest Hits. Thanks for tuning in to The Breakfast Show. We appreciate having you along each and every morning. So it's National Barber Mental Health Awareness Day.
1: Okay.
0: Yeah. And here is comedian Sean Donnelly.
2: Brooklyn is tough, man. I go to a thug barbershop in my neighborhood. I don't know if you know what that is. The thug barbershop is the only place that you go to get your hair cut, and right after he's done, the guy who just cut your hair makes fun of the haircut that he just gave you. Like, the other day I got my hair cut, and right afterwards the guy looks at me and goes, "Oh, snap." He goes, "You look like Bobby from King of the Hills, son." I'm like, "You just did that. That was you." Do you know how unprofessional this is? Brooklyn's a tough place, dude. Like, my friend called me up the other day and he goes, "Hey, Sean, you want to go halvesies on a gun?" That's what he said to me. And I said, "No, it's a gun. It's not a plate of fries. We're not splitting a pizza. It's a gun. I don't want to go halvesies on a gun with you." And then I wake up one night, I'm getting robbed, and I'm like, "Oh, it's not my week for the gun."
0: That's a... Comedian Sean Donnelly, as we get our laugh on this Tuesday. Thanks for tuning in, and keep it here, because brace yourselves. 2006 was 20 years ago.
1: Oh, don't even.
0: Yeah, and we found this list of pop culture moments from 2006. 20 years ago, hard to believe, but we'll go through this next. Stick around.

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1: All right, Spike, I got a list here of pop culture moments turning 20 years old in 2026.
2: Okay.
1: And I would just like to say this article should have come with a warning label and maybe some ibuprofen. Because apparently 2006 is now considered the good old days.
2: Wow.
1: Yeah. Now, that can't be right. In my mind, 2006 was like 6 years ago.
2: Right.
1: 10 max.
2: Yeah.
1: But no, it's been two decades. And kids born when High School Musical came out are now old enough to complain about mortgage rates. And that's where we are as a society. And honestly, 2006 really was one of those giant pop culture years. Everything felt huge. For starters, movies. 2006 gave us High School Musical and the Disney Channel, and nobody expected that thing to explode the way it did.
2: Right.
1: It was supposed to be like a little made-for-TV movie, and suddenly every kid in America is singing, "We're All in This Together," while parents wondered how that soundtrack somehow permanently got stuck in the minivan CD player.
2: Right.
1: And let's be honest, everybody picked a side. You were either Team Troy Bolton, or you were old enough to pay taxes. Meanwhile, Pirates of the Caribbean, Dead Man's Chest absolutely dominated theaters. Can you believe that's been 20 years ago? Wow. That movie made over $1 billion worldwide. Jeez. Which is incredible considering half the dialogue sounded like somebody gargling ocean water. But for one summer, you know, everybody thought talking like a pirate was hilarious. Offices were unbearable. There was always that one coworker saying, "Ahoy, matey," near the coffee machine.
2: Right.
1: Then there was Cars from Pixar.
2: Mm.
1: Yeah, at the time, it looked like a cute animated movie about race cars. What nobody realized was that it would become a gigantic merchandising empire. And now, the kids who saw Cars in theaters are adults making actual car payments, which is kind of funny. Music in 2006 was unbelievable, too. Justin Timberlake released that Future Sex Love Sounds album, and suddenly Sexy Back was everywhere. And that takes you back to downloading songs individually off iTunes for 99 cents, you know, and feeling financially responsible about it. And 2006 may have been peak ringtone culture.
2: Oh, yes.
1: People forget this. Entire songs became famous because of ringtones.
2: Right.
1: I mean, you'd hear somebody's phone go off in public and immediately know their personality. I mean, if somebody had Crazy Frog as a ringtone, you avoid that person completely. And speaking of songs that you couldn't escape, Shakira's Hips Don't Lie came out in 2006, absolutely took over the earth for a while. Huh. I mean, you couldn't go anywhere without hearing it. Dentist office, Shakira. School dance, Shakira. Tiny gas station in the middle of nowhere, somehow still Shakira. And Gnarls Barkley released Crazy that year as well, which...
2: Wow.
1: Still somehow sounds modern today.
2: Yeah. I mean,
1: we play it now. It's a Clarksburg's greatest hit.
2: Mm.
1: Meanwhile, on TV, 2006 was stacked. Get this, Spike. Listen to this. Dexter premiered.
2: Wow.
1: Psych premiered. Uh-huh. 30 Rock premiered. And Heroes debuted with one of the biggest first seasons anybody had ever seen.
2: Yeah.
1: Remember the phrase, "Save the cheerleader, save the world"?
2: That's right.
1: For about 6 months, people repeated that sentence nonstop, despite having absolutely no idea what it meant. And this was also the golden age of reality competition TV. American Idol was massive. I mean, people treated Idol results shows like national elections.
2: Yeah.
1: Families would gather around television sets, passionately debating singers that they would forget 3 weeks later. And meanwhile, Simon Cowell was out there emotionally devastating people on network television before social media had fully invented online roasting.
2: Right.
1: And speaking of technology, 2006 was a weird transition year. We still had flip phones.
2: Yep.
1: Texting cost money. Remember that? GPS wasn't reliable.
2: Uh-huh.
1: And everybody's computer had at least 17 viruses because we all downloaded music from deeply questionable websites.
2: Yes.
1: Also, this is going to be hard to fathom here, guys. Netflix still mailed DVDs to your house. Kids today can't comprehend that.
2: I'm sure.
1: You'd literally build a queue online, and then you'd wait days for that red envelope to arrive like it contained state secrets. And somehow, we all just accepted that system. Imagine explaining to your teenager today, yeah, if Blockbuster didn't have the movie, we just suffered.
2: Right? You did without?
1: Yeah. And while we're talking about world-changing events from 2006, Twitter launched.
2: Yeah.
1: That was 20 years ago.
2: Wow.
1: Back then, nobody knew what Twitter was supposed to become. At first, it was mostly people just talking about things and posting things like eating tacos at the mall.
2: Getting a haircut.
1: Need coffee. Now it's like global arguments 24 hours a day.
2: Yeah.
1: Maybe we should have stuck tacos. Then there was one of the biggest science stories of the year. This is 20 years ago, Spike. Pluto got demoted from planet status.
2: Oh, my goodness.
1: Poor Pluto. Scientists basically held a meeting and decided Pluto wasn't doing enough. One day it's a planet. Next day, it's getting escorted out with a cardboard box like somebody fired it from accounting. Yeah, it's been a good run, Pluto. And teachers had to suddenly explain this to kids who had just memorized the planets. That's probably one of the weirdest things.
2: Yeah.
1: One of the saddest moments from 2006 was losing Steve Irwin.
2: Oh, really?
1: Yeah, the Crocodile Hunter was one of those genuinely beloved TV personalities that everybody watched. He had that unbelievable enthusiasm for animals. I mean, it didn't matter if it was a snake, crocodile, spider, shark. Steve Irwin approached everything with that energy of a golden retriever who just drank espresso. That's like the best way to describe him. And 20 years later, people still love him because his passion felt real.
2: Right.
1: And also because nobody else in television history ever looked at a 14-foot crocodile and said, "Oh, beauty, mate."
2: Right.
1: He was just a one of a kind. And the way he died is so weird. Because, you know, he's swimming with that and that barb from the stingray goes up through his heart or whatever it was. Uh-huh. Oh, I mean, it was just one of those weird things.
2: Yeah.
1: Now, looking back at 2006 celebrity culture, it was kind of wild. That was peak tabloid era. Paparazzi followed celebrities everywhere. Entire grocery store checkout lanes were basically dedicated to celebrities holding coffee while looking tired. The Wii is 20.
2: Wow.
1: Yeah, it was revolutionary at the time.
2: Mm-hmm.
1: Suddenly, grandparents were bowling in their living rooms. Families were accidentally punching lamps during tennis matches. And every household learned that important safety lesson. Always wear the wrist strap.
2: Yes.
1: Because if not, that controller was going directly into your television at 90 miles an hour.
2: Uh-huh.
1: I mean, there are homes across America that still have mysterious drywall dents from Wii Sports.
2: Yeah, sure.
1: And my house is one of them. And honestly, that entire era had such a specific vibe. MySpace pages with autoplay music.
2: Oh, God, yeah.
1: Custom backgrounds that made websites unreadable. People taking blurry digital camera pictures from weird angles for profile

0: social media was mostly harmless quizzes about which pirate you were. And honestly, maybe that's why people get nostalgic for it. Also because, you know, gas was cheaper and our knees worked better.
1: Yeah.
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3: Good morning. In the newsroom, I'm Alex Wiederspiel. A Randolph County man is facing charges of a false call to 911. Police say that resident Clinton Nealon called police reporting ghosts, a UFO, and zombies all at his house while falsely claiming to also be a police officer from Louisiana, according to investigators. Nealon is now charged with misuse of a local emergency telephone system and impersonating law enforcement. A Randolph County woman is facing charges. Police say she crashed into parked vehicles while driving with a 14-month-old infant in the front seat with no car seat. Investigators say 32-year-old Cynthia Meek of Elkins grabbed the child and fled the scene. She's now charged with child neglect, creating risk of injury. Police Chief Matthew Board says Preston Pierce was an early person of interest in the case of then-missing and now-confirmed dead Gretchen Fleming, last seen leaving the My Way Bar and Lounge in Parkersburg in December of 2022. Pierce has been arrested in North Carolina and is facing numerous charges connected to her death. You can read the latest today at WVMetroNews.com. Former WVU defensive back William Davis has died unexpectedly. Davis played one game for WVU in 2025, ultimately transferring to Sam Houston State after the season. He spent the first four seasons of his collegiate time at Virginia Union. Cardinals and Pirates open up a three-game series as the Buccos look to rebound from a home sweep versus Philadelphia. First pitch set for 7:45 p.m. from St. Louis. In the newsroom, I'm Alex Wiederspiel.
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3: Here's your Metro News forecast. Today will be partly sunny and very warm with the temperature reaching a high of 88, close to the record of 91 from 1996. Expect a thunderstorm this afternoon. Tonight will be partly cloudy and warm with a low of 68. Tomorrow will start with some sun, but will gradually become cloudy with a couple of showers and a thunderstorm. It will not be as warm, but will feel humid with a high of 77. Be cautious as thunderstorms may bring localized damaging wind gusts. That's your AccuWeather forecast.

0: box.
1: I'll tell you what's in the box via a series of clues. Here's how what's in the box works. I have something in this box right here.
2: Yep.
1: And all you have to do is guess what's in the box via a series of clues. One a day. Well, technically two a day, because we gave you yesterday's clue as well, just in case you missed it. Yesterday's clue was really small.
2: Oh.
1: So really small. Now, the clue itself is not small.
2: Yeah.
1: The thing that I'm describing is really small. Second day today, and your clue is this. Cute. So really small and cute. See if you can get that. 1-888-801-1065 is the number to text. All we do is we take all your correct answers.
2: Yeah.
1: We stick them in a hat.
2: Yeah.
1: And we pull one correct answer out of that hat. And that person wins $20 to Whiskey Biscuits, open behind Aspen Dental at East Point. Open for breakfast, yes please. Brunch, yes please. And dinner, absolutely.
2: Don't forget, tonight, bike night at Whiskey Biscuits and Barbecue.
1: Bike night.
2: Bike night, 5 to 7 p.m. They got live music, prizes, giveaways. Perfect night to ride.
1: There you go. Yeah, it's going to be really nice tonight too.
2: Yes. Get over there.
1: What's in the box? 1-888-801-1065. Really small. Cute. 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
2: All right, real quick, let's check out the entertainment stuff. And Shakira has been acquitted of tax fraud by the Spanish High Court, which means she gets a buttload of money back. Shakira has been fighting this battle for 8 years since the Spanish government decided that she owed taxes for the year 2011. Ultimately, though, they were unable to prove that she spent 183 days in Spain that year, the minimum amount required for residents to pay personal income tax. According to Shakira's rep, Spain now has to return about $70 million that she was fined back in 2021. Shakira dedicated her victory to, quote, the thousands of ordinary citizens who are abused and crushed every day by a system that presumes their guilt and forces them to prove their innocence at the cost of economic and emotional ruin. Well, she needs to make those into lyrics. Make that her next song.
1: Emotional ruin.
2: Yeah.
1: I don't know.
2: 70 million bucks.
1: She does that Kermit voice thing, which really just...
2: That's really high. Yeah, I know.
1: I can't take it.
2: Yeah. No. I mean, she's okay. Let's see here. One of the kids from HBO's new Harry Potter series has already quit the show after just one season.
1: Oh, yeah?
2: Gracie Cochran, who played Ron Weasley's little sister Jenny, left due to unforeseen circumstances. Now, a statement from Gracie's family says that her time on the show was truly wonderful and it was a challenging decision to step away. And Gracie remains, quote, very excited about the opportunities her future holds. HBO praised Gracie's work on the show and said they support her decision. They'll obviously have to recast the role for future seasons. Season 1 premieres this Christmas under the title Harry Potter and the Philosopher's Stone, which is the title of the original British edition of the first book. The plan is for each season of the show to cover one of the books. And it's a little bit more detailed than the movie. So, and they probably cover stuff that they didn't cover in the original movie. So there you go. Christmas time. Wheel of Fortune is going to celebrate America's 250th birthday next month with 2 weeks of patriotic programming, sponsored by Coca-Cola, of course. The shows will air the weeks of June 1st and the 29th. Ryan Seacrest, Vanna White, and yes, Coke will help viewers, quote, drink in the spirit, sights, and stories of America through the lens of one of television's most beloved shows.
1: And also,
2: viewers can also enter the Drink in America giveaway for a chance to win a trip to either a national park or Universal Studios. Sorry about 250th birthday of America this year. I forgot about that as well.
1: Mm-hmm.
2: It's a big, big year for that as well. Minneapolis is going to host a 5-day print celebration from June 3rd to June 7th, marking 10 years since Prince's death. The festival centers around Paisley Park and downtown Minneapolis venues, featuring reunions of Prince's bands The Revolution and The New Power Generation. Headliners include Chaka Khan,
1: Chaka Khan,
2: Morris Day, Tevin Campbell, special guest Bootsy Collins.
1: Nice.
2: Jimmy Jam and Terry Lewis will participate in panel discussions. The main concert occurs June 5th at the Armory, while Chaka Khan performs June 3rd at First Avenue. I think it's all free, too. They're just doing this to celebrate Prince. They said this year's celebration honors Prince as an extraordinary musical genius, yet more importantly, it honors his spirit, humanity, and love that defined his life. Events include unreleased music presentations, because they got to make more money, archival concert footage, and a free block party at the downtown Prince mural. Prince, 10 years. Hard to believe that. 10 years since he died.
1: I know, but you know, in many ways, I would have put that even as later. Like 13 or 14 years.
2: Really?
1: Yeah. Okay. Really think about it.
2: Yeah, for me, it seems like maybe 8 years. The 10 just added a couple to me. That's all. But yeah, it does kind of feel almost like the 10 to me. All right, we got stupid news. I think Florida's in there.
1: Oh, yeah?
2: As they usually are. It's coming up. Stick around.
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2: A 44-year-old woman was sentenced yesterday to 14 and a half years in prison. Why the half? Why not 14 years or 15 years?
3: Right, pick one, go with it.
2: Yeah, weird. Arizona Attorney General Chris Mays announced Friday. Prosecutors say she ran a criminal enterprise selling cocaine, methamphetamine, a firearm, and Bouncing Betty landmines in August of 2025. Quote, Arizonans deserve to be safe in their communities, and my office will not tolerate criminal enterprises that flood our streets with deadly drugs and weapons, Mays said in a written statement. Mm-hmm. She will now spend the 14 and a half years in prison for her crimes, he said. The woman pleaded guilty to attempted transportation for sale of a narcotic drug, attempted money laundering, and illegally conducting an enterprise.
3: Oh.
2: Conducting an enterprise? Couldn't you also arrest Captain Picard on that charge?
3: Probably.
4: Engage.
3: Hey, this guy seems like he was asking for a knuckle sandwich. A gentleman in, oh, guess where?
5: Florida!
3: Named Jesse McAuliffe was stopped by police in a supermarket parking lot because he was in violation of his parole. Now, there was obvious signs of drug use, including a tie-off falling from Jesse's arm and syringes in his car. There was also a bag of fentanyl in his pocket. Is that a bag of fentanyl in your pocket? Or are you happy to see me? In a body cam video, Jesse said that it was sugar. And a cop asked why he kept it in a little baggie, and he said, my sugar gets low, and I need to eat it. There was also a bottle cap filled with melted fentanyl, and when an officer held it up, Jesse blew it directly into the deputy's face.
2: Ooh.
3: It looked like a dangerous attempt to get rid of the evidence. Huh. But Jesse said, I was just trying to blow that off your hand so you didn't get it in your mouth. You might get sick from it. And then he said, don't touch it.
6: The sugar.
7: Sugar.
6: Yeah, that's
7: okay. Oh. You carry sugar in the baggies like
6: yes,
7: that?
6: Yes, I do.
7: I mean, the needles have sugar too.
6: Yeah.
7: Yes?
6: No? Mm-hmm. No, there's no.
7: I think. Let me tell you something.
6: Okay,
7: you're not going to put your breath and like kind of spray on me. On my, you understand?
6: I was just trying to blow that off your hand so you didn't get it in your mouth. Look, it's blowing right around. Close it.
7: Close it.
6: You might get sick from it. Don't touch it.
7: That's why I wear gloves, right?
3: Jesse was charged with possession of fentanyl, drug paraphernalia, and tampering with evidence. Maybe he just had bad breath. Maybe that's what the officer was really complaining about.
2: Maybe. Police in Southern California say they found hidden cameras being used to aid in a burglary in a suburban neighborhood. Here's an area resident talking about the cameras hidden in the bushes in his neighborhood.
8: They're putting cameras in very specific areas. That's what's scary. You know, that they had the one right here, as we were talking about, and then one down the street. So, yeah, very specific areas.
2: The camera was connected to a portable hotspot and an external battery pack, authorities said in a news release. A week earlier, sheriff's officials say a landscaper in the neighborhood also uncovered a hidden device in hedges. That device was described as a cell phone connected to a power bank, connected to green camouflage tape, now hear the word of the Lord, with artificial plants included. I see, a little bit of camouflage there. Sheriff's officials warned the public that thieves may be using similar devices to scout homes before committing burglaries.
3: I see. But you know what? There's a camera pretty much on every door.
2: That's true.
3: And around every house and every shop, so get used to it.
2: Yeah.
3: What is happening in Missouri?
2: I don't know.
3: This story comes from Columbia and at the Aldi store, where a 41-year-old man allegedly walked into the vestibule, stripped completely naked, and started dancing.
2: Okay.
3: Now, first off, Aldi already makes you bag your own groceries. I didn't realize you also had to witness your own trauma. Now, police say families and children were inside while adults tried to block the kids from seeing Captain Kombucha over here doing his interpretive dance by the shopping carts. And according to reports, surveillance video shows this guy calmly parking his car, walking into the Aldi's, taking his clothes off, and then dancing both inside and outside the vestibule.
2: Huh.
3: That means this wasn't spontaneous. This man planned an entire nude recital here. And apparently, the punishment is he's now banned from every Aldi location.
2: Oh.
3: Which, honestly, feels kind of extreme. like one bad performance and suddenly you can never buy discount frozen pizza again? A little bit much. Also, can we talk about how specifically Midwestern this crime is? Nobody naked dances at Whole Foods.
2: True.
3: But Aldi? Yeah, feels weirdly on brand, actually. Meanwhile, some dad's just trying to buy cereal thinking, honey, this is why I said Walmart pickup. The Breakfast Show.
4: Good morning. In the newsroom, I'm Alex Wiederspiel. This newscast is the service of Pat Boyle Funeral Home, where the cost of a funeral will never burden your family. A well-known domesticated deer has died in Harrison County, and the family is looking for answers. The family of Nibbles claims the deer was bound and tortured. The Clarksburg Police Department say there was no crime committed, though. The West Virginia Division of Natural Resources has been notified. A Monongalia County landlord is suing Primanti Brothers in connection to the sudden closure of their High Street location in Morgantown. The suit filed earlier this month is seeking more than $900,000 from Primanti Corporation. Governor Patrick Morrissey on Monday outlined West Virginia's progress in an ongoing audit that may save the state upwards of $168 million. Morrissey announced that the audits found opportunities for cost reductions across state government. He's pledging to take the saved money and dedicate it to the state's roads. On opening day of high school baseball regionals, Kaiser edged Elkins, meaning they'll face Bridgeport on Tuesday. Robert C. Byrd will host a Hampshire team that blew out Lewis County 10-2. Grafton topped Fairmont Senior 12-10, so they'll face top seed John Marshall in their region, while Brook topped North Marion 5-4, set to face East Fairmont. Meanwhile, in Class AA, a Doddridge County 7-2 win over Ravenswood keeps them at home to face Oak Glen. Lincoln, South Harrison, and Philip Barber all advanced with wins. Frankfort now hosts Philip Barber today, and Lincoln and South Harrison will meet in Shinston for a third matchup this season. Check out all the scores from around the state all week long at the high school sports section of WVMetroNews.com. In the newsroom, I'm Alex Wiederspiel.
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Clarksburg's greatest hits. Good morning. It's Colin and Spike with you on The Breakfast Show. Coming up, we'll check out five random facts for your Tuesday. Right now, it's Nelly Furtado.

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1: And good morning. Thanks for tuning in to The Breakfast Show with Colin and Spike on this Tuesday morning. It is 9:20. Going to be a hot one today. It's like near record heat, like 92 or 94 or something.
2: Wow.
1: Yeah. Going to be hot. It was hot yesterday, too. Thanks for tuning in. We appreciate having you along. And, you know, no matter how far AI and other online services have come, there's nothing like having an actual human handle a translation, you know, or to edit typos or other mix-ups. A website has a rundown of poor souls who were led very astray by Google Translate. And it's good for a few laughs, maybe a little pity, but here's a few of the best ones. A sign promoting Wi-Fi accidentally used wife.
2: Yeah.
1: And it said, no wife, no problem. We free you 1 month wife to try. If not satisfied, just return it to us within 30 days. No need to pay. I don't think they even bothered to use Google Translate.
2: I wonder, yeah.
1: Yeah, wife, no problem. A sign outside a place in Asia said in English, dying right here is strictly prohibited. That would seem like a fairly significant problem, I would think.
2: Yeah.
1: An outdoor sign in the wilderness has this English translation. It says, the future is dangerous. Don't go any further, please.
2: I see what they're saying.
1: Yeah.
2: Yeah. That's interesting. Interesting translation.
1: It is. Yeah. And again, these are poor souls who were led very astray by Google Translate. This one's funny. A sign at a store said, video monitoring in progress. We prostitute shoplifters.
2: Oh, my. Some of us would like that.
1: Well, you might as well. You get your money back, maybe. Maybe you can make the money back they shoplifted. A notice at a bakery said, do not touch bread with hands. Please use tongue.
2: Ew.
1: I actually saw that one, and it has, it's supposed to be tongs.
2: Instead, it's tongue.
1: Please use
2: call Ariana Grande back here.
1: That's
2: she'll
1: right.
2: Explain it to us.
1: Remember, she was licking all that ice cream or something. What was it? Was it donuts? Donuts.
2: Donuts. That's
1: she was
2: right.
1: Donuts. A translated description of a menu item was braised duck with two kinds of bacteria.
2: Ooh,
1: that's unfortunate.
2: Wonder what that was supposed to be.
1: I don't know. That's I'm trying to figure that one out too. Braised duck with two kinds of sauces. I don't know. Bacteria is what it says. I don't know. I'm not sure, actually.
2: Yeah.
1: A sign outside a pizza place said, fresh, always delirious. I'm sure that's delicious.
2: Yeah.
1: Supposed to be. A box for a product warned users, please stay away from infants. That's not bad advice.
2: No.
1: Yeah.
2: Great
1: advice. You might have to change them. They're going to probably cry a lot.
2: Yeah.
1: A sign outside a business said, closed for revolution. Open soon.
2: Viva la renovation!
1: A sign on a gate said, private, probably. No trespassing. Private, probably.
2: That works out. You know, sometimes you get those signs that say polite message, and it's supposed to trick your brain into thinking it's a police message.
1: Oh, yeah.
2: Yeah.
1: Yeah, that's a good one. You know, travel is expensive these days. Even a simple 2 or 3 hour road trip is something that needs to, you know, fit in the gas budget. But you work hard and you deserve to get away. So where do you go? Wallet Hub has a list of the best budget-friendly U.S. destinations. And they analyzed 100 of the largest metro areas across 41 key indicators, including stuff like the price of flights, local cost, the number of attractions, pools, weather, safety, number of

0: Mm-hmm. Orlando.
1: Yep.
0: Followed by Austin, Texas. Big music scene down there. Mm-hmm. The rest of the top 10 is Washington, D.C., Honolulu, Tampa, Philadelphia, Salt Lake City, Cincinnati, and Richmond, Virginia.
1: Interesting.
0: That is your top 10 of, they say, the most affordable travel destinations in the U.S. Now, the worst area to visit is Ventura County, California, just north of L.A.
1: Uh-huh.
0: That includes Thousand Oaks, where Britney Spears has her 20-acre estate.
1: Jeez.
0: Yeah. Hidalgo County in southern Texas is the second worst,
1: mm-hmm.
0: followed by Lansing, Michigan, Norwalk, Connecticut, San Jose, California. Now, unfortunately, though, those cities are not high on most people's bucket list.
1: Yeah, there's not really much going on there, is there?
0: No. They need to do one with the most affordable travel destinations, like that have like a beach or, you know, something that you actually want to go to. That would be, I think that'd be a better thing for Wallet Hub or whoever this was to spend their time on.
1: Maybe they looked at it and they said, I can't find a beach destination that's affordable.
0: Affordable, yeah. I mean, it would be more useful, I would think, of a list, right? Than just saying, okay, Atlanta's the most affordable. Oh, great. What am I going to do there? Lose the money I saved because somebody robbed me?
1: Very possibly. It's very possible. Probably.
0: Yeah. Yeah, especially Washington, D.C.
1: Or New York.
0: If the crooks don't get you on the street in D.C., the politicians will.
1: Mm-hmm.
0: Have you ever started a new job and gotten the first day jitters? It happens to everyone, and even a host at NPR, whose job is to give advice. But luckily, she shared what helped her survive the awkwardness of that very first week on her new job. And here's what she says she learned. First of all, say hello to all your coworkers first. She said introducing yourself or herself to her coworkers right away made the office feel a lot less intimidating. Focus on your abilities, not your appearance. When she was nervous, an old friend told her to remember why she was hired in the first place. Who cares what you wear on day one? And third, she says, give yourself a little grace. And this was her biggest takeaway. Nobody nails a new job immediately.
1: Right.
0: That's true. She also had a great tip if you need to take photos for your new job. Don't force a smile. Instead, think about something that genuinely makes you happy when you're taking that photo. It's pretty good. New jobs are, that's tough.
1: New jobs are always
0: new guy.
1: Scary, yeah.
0: Yeah, being the new guy on the scene. You have to kind of fit in and find your little spot. Because everybody, it's just like school, right? Everybody has their own little, you know, niche or whatever. The little place they fit in.
1: Mm-hmm.
0: Little cubby hole.
1: Don't stuff kids into cubby holes.
0: I would stuff you in a cubby hole.
1: Yeah, like I'd fit.
0: Yeah, it'd well, I mean,
1: a cubby cavern. If you're going to
0: basically what a cubicle is anyway. That's probably where they got the word cubby. Cubicle.
1: Maybe. Yeah.
0: Cubicle hole. What do you got in Spike Files?
1: Well, a popular Minute Maid citrus drink that vanished from store shelves decades ago still lives on in the memories of kids who grew up drinking it in the 1980s. Coca-Cola, Minute Maid's parent company, quietly discontinued Five Alive around 1995.
0: Five Alive. Did you say that was gum or a drink?
1: It's a fruit drink.
0: It's a fruit drink.
1: Okay. Yeah. But nostalgic social media posts keep wondering why, when did Five Alive fall off? A person on Reddit wondered about it a year ago. Mm-hmm. Another post from the same time shows an ad for Five Alive from 1979, the year that it launched. And that drew sentimental reactions. Honestly, I love that stuff, wrote one commenter.
0: Yeah.
1: Why did it go away? Asked another.
0: Uh-huh.
1: I miss this stuff so much, someone else wrote. I could go for some Five Alive right now, wrote a Redditor. Five Alive faded from the US market in the mid-90s when Coca-Cola introduced Fruitopia in 1994.
0: Oh, yeah, I remember that.
1: Yeah, in a bid to keep up with trends, Tasting Table reported.
0: I was thinking of Five Gum. That's what I was thinking. I was thinking of Five Gum. I think that's still around.
1: Uh-huh.
0: So Five Alive, huh? Was that here or was that overseas?
1: No, it was here.
0: It was here, okay.
1: Coca-Cola made it. Minute Maid produced it.
0: Yeah.
1: And it got discontinued in 1995.
0: Is it wrong? I don't remember it. Or is that just, was it a kid thing?
1: That might have been what they were
0: marketing
1: it towards. But certainly a lot of adults liked it.
0: Yeah, apparently. All right, let's check out five random facts, shall we?
1: Go for it.
0: Bye.
2: Five things.

0: So your number five random fact for this Tuesday is that 96% of homes in the U.S. have a bottle of ketchup. Now the question, as we talked about yesterday, is it in the fridge or is it in the pantry?
1: Right.
0: Because remember that guy said that you can keep it in the pantry after you open it.
1: Yeah.
0: Mine's in the fridge.
1: Pretty certain mine's in the fridge as well.
0: Yep. Number four random fact for Tuesday. Up until 2018, stores in Oklahoma were required to sell craft beer at room temperature.
1: Ooh.
0: It couldn't be refrigerated.
1: Huh.
0: Well, that sucked for people in Oklahoma, huh?
1: Yeah.
0: Number three random fact for Tuesday. Roughly half of all the motels in the U.S. are owned by people of Indian descent.
1: Huh.
0: That's about half. Hmm. And supposedly one-third of motels are owned by someone with the last name Patel.
1: Wow.
0: Yeah. Yeah. Number two random fact for your Tuesday, the narwhal adds a layer to its tusk each year.
1: Hmm.
0: These layers offer insight into both their age and the conditions in which they lived, such as level of pollution, temperature levels, even their diet.
1: Wow.
0: And then finally, our number one random fact for your Tuesday, our skeletal system regenerates every decade through a process called remodeling.
1: Huh.
0: It's a constant process where damaged bone tissue is broken down and replaced by new healthy bone tissue.
1: Right.
0: So there's a new you every 10 years. Unless you're Cher, then it's like every 2 years. All right, that's your five random facts. Stick around, we'll check your forecast details coming up.
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15: Here's your Metro News forecast. Today will be partly sunny and very warm with a temperature reaching a high of 88, close to the record of 91 from 1996. Expect a thunderstorm this afternoon. Tonight will be partly cloudy and warm with a low of 68. Tomorrow will start with some sun, but will gradually become cloudy with a couple of showers and a thunderstorm. It will not be as warm, but will feel humid with a high of 77. Be cautious as thunderstorms may bring localized damaging wind gusts. That's your AccuWeather forecast.

Cool and the Gang, Ladies Night on Sky 106.5, Clarksburg's Greatest Hits. Coming up, we'll check out our good stories of the morning, brought to you by About You in Bridgeport. Right now, it's the B-52s. 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
9: Let's hear it.
10: If you're struggling at a dead-end job, take notes from a 10-year-old, I hate this word, entrepreneur from Texas,
1: yeah,
10: named Ernesto, who saved up money from doing chores to buy his own 3D printer and has set up his own home workshop. And now he's building his own business where he designs and prints keychains, whistles, can openers and stuff meant to help people who are dealing with anxiety, ADHD and stress. Nice!
11: I would wake up early and set something to print while I'm at school, or after school I would print something, and before football practice I would also print something. I told my mom I wanted to make money with 3D prints. My mom said that I could save up my chore money and buy my own 3D printer with my money. Help people with anxiety, ADHD, and stress. The business is called Jungle, and doing it because I want to invest a house for my mom and me when I grow older.
1: Oh, that's sweet. I like that.
10: Oh, there you go. 3D printer. What's he getting paid for chores that he can afford a 3D printer?
1: I know, right?
10: This thing's an expensive.
1: What's the rate for chores these days?
10: Really? Yeah, I'll scrub the toilet. That's fine. A few months ago, a 49-year-old man named Troy Rowe got a birthday present from his older sister, a kidney. That was a godsend because he was in need of a transplant after being diagnosed with end-stage kidney disease.
1: Oh, yeah. Well, I'm glad that he needed it, because that'd be weird for somebody to just give you a kidney as a birthday gift.
10: Well, I'm sure, but then maybe they could give you some onions, a little cognac you could make patty.
1: Okay, well, that makes sense. But I'm just like, this is a weird gift. Why did you give me your kidney? I don't know.
10: That's what we call a surprise present.
1: Oh, that's a surprise, all
10: yeah,
1: right.
10: Yeah, yeah. Troy was overwhelmed with joy, but also hope, he said. There aren't enough words to describe how grateful I am. She gave me a second chance at life. How can I ever repay that? Installments, Troy. Installments. Finally, a second grade teacher in Kansas, named Lexi McClellan, never expected to be the happy, funny, book-loving little girl who burst into her classroom 6 years ago, would one day become her daughter. The girl, Mary, has been struggling through the foster care system and failed adoption, so Lexi and her husband Max stepped forward to offer Mary a forever home, and it worked out. Now they're family, she's got all her sisters and she, and Mary calls her Mom.
1: Aww. How sweet.
10: And that's your good stories of the day.
1: Brought to you by About You at 110 West Main Street in Bridgeport, where it's all about you.
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0: 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Hi, it's Jenny Murray. Every time I hear that song, I start to get excited about Ted Lasso's new season. And if you're a fan of the show, it'll be season number 5. And they're going to start filming in August. So we still got to wait a while. But you know what? I'm cool with that.
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13: Here's your Metro News forecast. This afternoon will be very warm with sunshine and some clouds reaching a high of 87. Tonight will be partly cloudy and warm with a low of 64. Tomorrow expect some sun initially with increasing cloud cover later in the day. There will be a couple of showers and a thunderstorm with slightly cooler temperatures but higher humidity. Thunderstorms could potentially bring localized damaging wind gusts with a high of 75. That's your AccuWeather forecast.

0: Clarksburg's greatest hit, Sky 106.5. Well, one of the big questions of the week is, what is in that dang box? Or as we like to call it, what's in the box? I added the dang because I just wanted to say dang. But you do get a clue every weekday morning, 8:30, with Colin and Spike on The Breakfast Show. If you think you know what is in the box, just text your guest to us at 888-801-1065. 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

0: Oxford's greatest hit, Sky 106.5. 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

Foxburg's greatest hit, Sky 106.5. How do you feel about spiders? I mean, I'm okay with them. 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A lot of people are, though. And this is kind of creepy research. 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Well, if a spider's listening to me and I see it, it should hear that I'm rolling up a newspaper. It's coming.

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17: Here's your Metro News forecast. This afternoon will be very warm with sunshine and some clouds, reaching a high of 87. Tonight will be partly cloudy and warm with a low of 64. Tomorrow expect some sun initially with increasing cloud cover later in the day. There will be a couple of showers and a thunderstorm with slightly cooler temperatures but higher humidity. Thunderstorms could potentially bring localized damaging wind gusts with a high of 75. That's your AccuWeather forecast.

0: Clarksburg's greatest hit, Sky 106.5. Hi, it's Jenny Murray. I often say that I am here to entertain you and also inform you about life's important things. And here's something I want you to do today. Go outside. I don't know, sit under a tree, touch some grass. There's new research that shows if you spend time in nature, it'll boost your body image and also your satisfaction of life in general. And we all want that, right? So go touch some grass.
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0: 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Today is Devil Food Cake Day. 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

Clarksburg's Greatest Hits, Sky 106.5. I am a fan of the new Pope. And now I'm an even bigger fan. Did you hear what he did the other day? He was talking with some children at the Vatican when he stunned everybody by making that viral 6-7 gesture. And the kids, of course, did it back to him. Pretty cool stuff to do with the kiddos. I love Pope Leo. He's a pretty awesome dude.

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1: This one says, I had a buddy spend the night at the house while we were writing music.
2: Huh.
1: And the next morning, he came into the living room brushing his teeth in front of me, all four of my roommates and our girlfriends. And he said, hey, I hope you don't mind, but I found this toothbrush under your bathroom sink and didn't have mine, so I'm using it.
2: Oh, no.
1: He said, I was horrified. It was the toothbrush that we used to clean the gunk out of the mortar between the bathroom tiles and the toilet and shower. I told him to get it out of his mouth, but then he demanded to know why in front of everyone. Mm-hmm. So I had to tell him right there. Everyone who already knew about the toothbrush erupted in either shock or laughter.
2: Oh, boy.
1: He ended up getting really mad at me and saying, who just has a toothbrush lying around that they use for something like that? But that was just it. It was lying around. It wasn't in a package or a toothbrush holder.
2: Right.
1: It was a naked, busted up toothbrush lying on its side in my dingy bathroom sink cupboard. He left angry and embarrassed. I was low-key grossed out that he would use a mangled mystery toothbrush in the first place. Who does that?
2: Right.
1: At least ask. Hey, I found this toothbrush. Can I use it?
2: Right.
1: Well, I mean, if you don't mind the fact that we scrub the toilet with it, sure.
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8: weather. Here's your Metro News forecast. This afternoon will be very warm with sunshine and some clouds reaching a high of 87. Tonight will be partly cloudy and warm with a low of 64. Tomorrow, expect some sun initially with increasing cloud cover later in the day. There will be a couple of showers and a thunderstorm with slightly cooler temperatures but higher humidity. Thunderstorms could potentially bring localized damaging wind gusts with a high of 75. That's your AccuWeather forecast.

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Clarksburg's greatest hit, Sky 106.5. I actually saw a really cool Bette Davis movie last weekend. It was the one that had Charlton Heston in it playing a Mexican. That's

0: Clarksburg's greatest hits, Sky 106.5 with Keith Sweat. Hi, it's Jenny Murray. Nice to have you here. If you love quiz shows, don't miss ours weekday mornings with Colin and Spike. Right around 7:45, they're going to give you the quiz. And after that happens, you think about it, call in with a correct answer and win two tickets to go see a movie at the Tigard Valley Cinema in Fairmont. You can check out the new Michael biopic, or maybe you haven't seen The Devil Wears Prada 2 yet. It's your choice if you win with a not-so-impossible quiz with Colin and Spike.
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20: Here's your Metro News forecast. This afternoon will be very warm with sunshine and some clouds reaching a high of 87. Tonight will be partly cloudy and warm with a low of 64. Tomorrow expect some sun initially with increasing cloud cover later in the day. There will be a couple of showers and a thunderstorm with slightly cooler temperatures but higher humidity. Thunderstorms could potentially bring localized damaging wind gusts with a high of 75. That's your AccuWeather forecast.

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Well, every year we send tons of young people off to college, and they select their major and hope and pray they can get a good job that'll pay well. Well, here are the degrees that pay off the most over time. So think about this. Engineering and architecture, business and economics. 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

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The Almost Heaven Barbecue Bash will be here before you know it. 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
19: Here's your Metro News forecast. This afternoon will be very warm with sunshine and some clouds reaching a high of 87. Tonight will be partly cloudy and warm with a low of 64. Tomorrow, expect some sun initially with increasing cloud cover later in the day. There will be a couple of showers and a thunderstorm with slightly cooler temperatures but higher humidity. Thunderstorms could potentially bring localized damaging wind gusts with a high of 75. That's your AccuWeather forecast.

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Welcome to Tuesday. I'm Logan Scott, hanging out with you for the Sky Drive Home Show till 7 o'clock. 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

0: Mariah Carey's on Clarksburg's Greatest Hits. We're almost heaven. 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
22: Here's your Metro News forecast. Tonight we'll see partly cloudy skies with a low of 65. Tomorrow expect some sunshine initially, followed by increasing cloud cover later on with a chance of a few showers and a thunderstorm. It'll be cooler but humid with the risk of localized damaging wind gusts during thunderstorms. A high will reach 76. Tomorrow night will be partly cloudy and cooler with a chance of a couple of showers and a thunderstorm and a low of 52. By Thursday, it'll be cloudy and cooler with a high of 64. That's your AccuWeather forecast.

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Nearly half of drivers let their gas tank fall close to empty before filling up. Now that gas is so high, I try to keep it topped off pretty much. Janet Jackson's on Sky.

0: Savage Gardens on Clarksburg's Greatest Hits. 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Pepsi recently unveiled three ice cream-inspired flavors. They are cherry and vanilla, raspberry ripple, and salted caramel. The new cola will be sold in 8-packs. Sounds good. 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
11: Here's your Metro News forecast. Tonight we'll see partly cloudy skies with a low of 65. Tomorrow expect some sunshine initially, followed by increasing cloud cover later on with a chance of a few showers and a thunderstorm. It'll be cooler but humid with the risk of localized damaging wind gusts during thunderstorms. The high will reach 76. Tomorrow night will be partly cloudy and cooler with a chance of a couple of showers and a thunderstorm and a low of 52. By Thursday, it'll be cloudy and cooler with a high of 64. That's your AccuWeather forecast.

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I'm Logan Scott.

0: DeBarge is on Clarksburg's Greatest Hits. We're almost seven. Sky 106.5. I'm Logan Scott. Thanks so much for hanging out with me on this Tuesday afternoon. How to get the most out of your walk? Well, keep up a quick walking speed. Any pace but a snail's pace works. Try interval jogging or speed walking. Add strength training to your walk and walk along a hilly path. Yeah, the most out of your walks. You're welcome.
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15: Here's your Metro News forecast. Tonight we'll see partly cloudy skies with a low of 65. Tomorrow expect some sunshine initially, followed by increasing cloud cover later on with a chance of a few showers and a thunderstorm. It'll be cooler but humid with the risk of localized damaging wind gusts during thunderstorms. The high will reach 76. Tomorrow night will be partly cloudy and cooler with a chance of a couple of showers and a thunderstorm and a low of 52. By Thursday, it'll be cloudy and cooler with a high of 64. That's your AccuWeather forecast.

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I'm Logan Scott. Sky Drive Home Show is on. This is the final hour of the program. Thanks for being here. Cher, Prince on the way, and right now, Whitesnake on Sky 106.5.

0: Clarksburg's greatest hits are on Almost Heaven, Sky 106.5. I'm Logan Scott. Thanks so much for hanging out with me. Tick season is early this year, and the Northeast leads the U.S. in ER visits for tick bites already. Records show it's the highest number of visits since 2017. Check your clothes, take a shower, mirror check yourself, and check hidden spots for ticks. I had to put one off my dog Jupiter over the weekend. 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
13: Here's your Metro News forecast. Tonight we'll see partly cloudy skies with a low of 65. Tomorrow expect some sunshine initially, followed by increasing cloud cover later on with a chance of a few showers and a thunderstorm. It'll be cooler but humid with the risk of localized damaging wind gusts during thunderstorms. The high will reach 76. Tomorrow night will be partly cloudy and cooler with a chance of a couple of showers and a thunderstorm and a low of 52. By Thursday, it'll be cloudy and cooler with a high of 64. That's your AccuWeather forecast.
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0: Billy Ocean's on Clarksburg's Greatest Hits. We're almost heaven. Sky 106.5. I'm Logan Scott, and I'm out the door. Thanks so very much for hanging out with me on this Tuesday. Stick around. The Sky Drive, the Sky Night Show, rather, is on with Alex O'Neill. Coming up starting at 7 right here on Clarksburg's Greatest Hits. We're almost heaven.
1: 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Harry Green, 7 acres is the place to be. 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
10: 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Yeah. West Virginia's greatest hits.
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Clarksburg's greatest hits, Sky 106.5. Welcome to the night show. I'm Alex O'Neill, your host. Right now, Santana, Rob Thomas on Sky.

0: Hollywood's greatest hits, Sky 106.5. Hey, it's Alex, and okay, Glendale Community College's graduating class. Not very happy with the school or AI right now. Well, this is Glendale, not to be confused with Greendale. Graduation was held on Friday, and the school decided they would use AI to read the names of the graduates. And what could go wrong, right? Well, as they walked across the stage to receive their diplomas, it skipped hundreds of names and it didn't match who was on stage. And as the issue became obvious, the president came up and said, look, this is what's happening. We're using a new AI system as our reader. So that's a lesson learned for us. Well, everybody started booing. And it got louder when she said they were not going to have a do-over. Well, when the anger got obvious, the grads whose names were skipped were allowed to walk across with a human reading their name. As it should be. Sky 106.5.
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Clarksburg's greatest hits, Sky 106.5. Hey, you know the Almost Heaven Barbecue Bash is coming up to Jawbone Park in Buchanan, June 18th through the 20th. 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
10: Here's your Metro News forecast. Tonight we'll see partly cloudy skies with a low of 65. Tomorrow expect some sunshine initially, followed by increasing cloud cover later on with a chance of a few showers and a thunderstorm. It'll be cooler but humid with the risk of localized damaging wind gusts during thunderstorms. A high will reach 76. Tomorrow night will be partly cloudy and cooler with a chance of a couple of showers and a thunderstorm and a low of 52. By Thursday, it'll be cloudy and cooler with a high of 64. That's your AccuWeather forecast.

0: Clarksburg's greatest hit, Sky 106.5. Hey, it's Alex. You traveling this weekend for the holiday or even in the summer? Well, if you're flying, you should know you cannot bring your humanoid robot on the airplane with you. I know. Apparently, the lithium battery exceeds airlines' maximum allowable size. So, no robots of any sizes, in fact. But meanwhile, the TSA says, hey, you want to bring that rotisserie chicken in your carry-on? Bring it. I'm not kidding. In fact, you can bring as many roasts or rotisserie chickens as you can fit in a carry-on. I'm still trying to figure out why you wouldn't just get a rotisserie chicken when you got to your destination, but I feel like everybody has rotisserie chickens, right? If they got a Walmart, they got a rotisserie chicken. I'm just saying. Sky 106.5.
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